0: Say the wrong shit you put on that plate. Real henchman, set some shots in your face.
1: Fuck off, bitch. 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
0: Huh? 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Drop a body, dig a grave with a shovel. Full throttle.

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Then henchmen keep painting shit red. Then here come the feds. Lil Diesel got took on the stairs. We step and we slide like a slick. Get put in your beds. 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

0: 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They know Benji, take that risk and get out of there. Pop a prescription, yeah, I need a whole lot of them. No cups, drink the lean out the bottle then. No brakes on that bitch, going full throttle then. No face, cause they know I'm a top shot of them. Boy with that bulletproof vest and they chopping them. Bitch, if you test, I'ma whip what you rocking in. Quarters at flicks and we wait parking in. Get the drop on them, the stick on knock on them. We pull up two whips and we wipe the block with them. I understand why you wanna rock with them, but you gon' die with them, you in that car with them.
1: If you in the street forever now, you'll know.

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But I know that they're such great individual artists that they'll be fine on their own. 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
1: This is a song about the greatest heartbreak I've ever known. 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
1: So beautiful, so beautiful, so beautiful.
0: Baby, come in. Baby, come in. Yeah, that's right.
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